0: I think you know by now, Jade, I'm not one of these flashy guys. You know, I could wear the same clothes every single day. I don't have a shoe collection, maybe a hat collection. I don't have expensive watches. I'm really not one of those type of guys.
1: Hey, that's okay. Different strokes for different folks. Look, when it's time for me to put it on, I'm going to put it on. But if you see me at work, it's giving Adam Sandler, and I'm good with that.
0: So, yeah, I saw this list. It's things men flaunt that women actually don't care about. And I want to know if you care about these things, Jade.
1: Okay, T, I'm going to give it to you straight now.
0: Yeah, we might have to put, like, this has got to be, like, when Jade was single, if this would impress her.
1: Okay, I like that.
0: All right, oversized luxury watches.
1: See, the thing is, like, somebody could drop a name or, like, a model, because, you know, they talk about them like cars when you get to that level. And for me, I'm just like, maybe... I'm one of those girls who I could wear diamond earrings, but I would rather go to Claire's because I'm going to lose them anyway. And nobody knows the difference. You know, like, I don't know the difference. So to me, I'll peep that is nice, but...
0: All right, what about expensive sports cars? Does that, if a guy drives up in a Lambo with the top down, you impressed?
1: I might think he's an a-hole and uses that to lure in other women, but I would love a ride.
0: What about over-the-top gym muscles? You know, the guys that flex at the gym and they know it.
1: You know what? My man has a dad bod and I love gripping on his belly. So I won't say that I have a problem with it, but T, sometimes it's like the pushers. It's the personality type. You see the muscles and you think like, he's going to push me to be on that lifestyle and I'm a lazy girl.
0: What about constantly talking about income?
1: Ooh. You know, I'll be honest about this one. If it's in a way that's kind of like demeaning or condescending, like you're talking down to me or trying to exert some sort of power over me, then it's going to be a total turnoff. Now, if we're talking about straight up transparency about your finances and we're together, that I won't mind. I'll appreciate because I'm going to be like, how could I contribute to helping you grow that? You know?
0: Yeah, these are things that men flaunt that women actually don't care about. This is the list. So that's why I'm asking Jade the last one. And I will, just because it's what I've done for a living, I kind of might do this sometimes. Name dropping powerful people you've met.
1: See, this is funny because, yes, we do live in that world. We talk to these folks, you know, everybody's favorite hit music artist around the globe. But I think in our world, it's exciting because it kind of benchmarks like different memories we've had, time periods that we've celebrated with different music. With me and my boyfriend, we're going to do that because we both live in the world of radio. However, I'll tell you, the first people that who don't give an F about any of that is probably our families. Like, oh my God, so-and-so was here today. So-and-so stopped by. And they're like, oh, okay. So, you know, they don't really care. So I think the average person may not care like that. But me, I like it.
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1: Did you know that driving under the influence of marijuana is illegal? 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

0: NFL training camps going on right now with a lot of preseason games, a lot of them happening tonight. But for the first time yesterday, Travis Kelce talked about the wedding. We got an exclusive from Travis, Jade.
1: I'm so excited because finally we're hearing from the couple themselves and not the people that just attended the wedding. Let's hear it.
2: It was a fun offseason, man. Wedding was the best night of my life. And I appreciate everybody who came out and celebrated and, had fun with us. And, it's about all I really got from that night. It was a crazy night. It was full of a lot of celebration, but it's football, baby. MSG, man. You know, I always told myself I'd go for a playoff game when the Knicks were rocking. And my wife went when I was stuck in a mini camp, so I didn't get my opportunity to go then. So it's kind of cool to be able to, live out my childhood dream of being in that venue and, the mecca of all sports venues, being able to get married in there. Can't thank, the owners of MSG for allowing us to get the opportunity to do that, knowing that we wanted a private event and everything. So it was perfect. And the AC was cooking, baby. That was the best part.
0: Your thoughts?
1: Oh, he sounds so cute. It feels so good to finally hear it coming from the newlyweds themselves. And I love that he was like, it really is a dream come true because, Taylor's been doing this since she was 15. What other 15-year-old ninth grader is getting highlighted on their news station as she's making a comeback?

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0: Sticking with the theme of back to school, because a lot of kids are going back, if not tomorrow, then next week, and then the next week, kind of in, I guess, in phases, I would guess. It's Nightly with Jaden Tyler, and I found something that could be helpful, not only for parents, teachers, everybody, and the students. It's what teachers want parents to know this school year.
1: Look, I feel like teacher-parent relations have never been more strained right now with technology. A lot of people are doing virtual learning in the classroom, maybe hybrid. They need clear communication now more than ever, so let's hear what the teachers have to say.
0: Yeah, here are some of the things. Like, we're on the same page. Kids have the best chance of success when teachers, parents, and caregivers all work together. They say two words: sugar and sleep. Lifestyle habits may make a big difference in the classroom performance. So a healthy diet and getting enough sleep will help out the teachers big time.
1: T, were you ever one of those people whose parents made you go to sleep like on schedule the week before school started to get your body trained?
0: Yes. I used to remember on Sundays, that stupid clock on Sunday, like I forget the show. It's the one with the clock 60 minutes. Whenever that came on, I had to shut it down. Also, they say don't shoot the messenger. It can be tough to hear something critical about your kids, but teachers are usually trying to be constructive and keep parents informed.
1: It has to suck as a teacher when you're trying to have a good conversation and really break through, and then you're talking to the parent, you're like, oh, this is where they get it from.
0: And lastly, books are powerful. Teachers stress the importance of reading to kids and having them read books on their own once they're able to, you know, just to get more focused on reading.
1: It is really good to read. You know, when we were young and you'd literally read yourself to sleep. There's something sweet about that and really good for the mind, I'm sure.
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1: You know, we're always trying to help out in the dating department. It's Nightly with Jade and Tyler. A woman dumped her boyfriend if he haven't said I love you within 3 months of starting a relationship that went viral. What do you think the number is? Like the right number? If a guy doesn't say it by this time, it's over.
2: I say maybe 3 months. But you know what? This relationship that I'm currently in was a slow burn in the beginning. It was a very much friends to lovers situation. I can't remember the first time we said I love you, which is crazy because in other relationships, I feel like it was so early. Maybe a month, 2 months, 3 months. But I would think something around that 3 month mark.
1: This dating coach said if your partner doesn't say clearly I love you by 12 weeks, then he's not your ideal partner and you're wasting your time.
2: This is interesting. Do you agree with that, Tyler? Or do you feel like when people are getting to know each other, you can't really put a timeline on it? Or you're like, no, men know.
1: 12 weeks, 4 weeks in a month. So 12 divided by 4, what is it?
2: 3.
1: What's that mean? 3. That's 3. Yeah, so 3. Yeah, I would say it's definitely not working out after 3 months for sure.
2: Yikes.
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0: There's definitely a machine behind it. It's Nightly with Jade and Tyler. Biggest topic of the week I've seen is people getting AI-suggested music to their streaming platforms. More than the indie artists that have slaved their lives away.
1: Yeah, that San Juan in Puerto Rico song. It was funny. It was catchy. But in no way in heck am I playing that whole song on the radio as like a, hey, it's number five on the Billboard Hot 100 charts. Hey, everybody, enjoy this. No, when I saw this, I'm like, Jade, we got to talk about it with this Spotify slapping AI persona badges on AI-generated artists on their profiles.
0: I'm glad they're doing it because this music is being suggested to you. You go there, you're like, who is this person? It's a mysterious avatar. They've been uploading for 3 months, but they have millions of streams and a million monthly listeners. Please. But they don't know.
1: You can tell right away.
0: Well, the crazy part is the songs always sound perfect. Too perfect, which is how we know that there's no human behind it because there's no soul behind the lyrics. They have these crazy, beautiful runs, these big bellowing vocals.
1: Just like AI images, you can tell right away. I know. I don't think I like it.
0: Well, I think that's what makes Phoenix Flexin' so controversial. Because people did not know until somebody dug deep into his music and decoded all of that to show us that it was AI, although he denied it over and over again.
1: Are you talking about Phoenix Flexin'?
0: Yes, the song Rubbers. And the crazy part is, it is a little bit of a bop. It does sound like it was made in the 80s. It's got that synthesized sound to it. However, the number one suspicion was the fact that he's been dropping music for years, and none of them sounded like this song that is literally playing on the radio across the country. But there's a guy who owns an AI music creation company who literally debunked that on the spot. He was able to break it down where we could see that it was created by AI. It was generated completely by AI.
1: You know, all this, it's a no for me, dog. No. I want no part of it.
0: More artists have started coming out saying that they're using it too, like Tyga. Tyga compared it to the autotune era when people were like, oh my God, these people can't really sing, but people fell in love with the sound that autotune brought. I think the crazier part is that we know that machines behind the scenes can push things to the top. And what happens to the artists that have dedicated their lives to this?
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2: I'm not sure if I've just watched Shameless so many times or shows involving convenience stores, but I always thought it was cool kind of growing up, like, you know, to be a boss of your own convenience store. I think it could be a lucrative job, right? Like, you're the boss, you know, it seems like they make money, right?
3: I would think so. I think it's a dangerous job because of the kind of people that you get, you know, after hours, but I mean, people are there 365.
2: Yeah, maybe that's a pipe dream if this radio thing doesn't work out. Maybe I can own my own convenience store. Or Jade, you want to go in, partners?
3: I invest my money. We going to get this money back.
2: And parents now, speaking of, the college route might have worked back in the day, but now there is a survey done where more parents are favoring startup businesses than college.
3: I had a wonderful college experience, and I literally would not be sitting in this chair behind this mic had it not been for the internship that I scored in college to get my foot in the door 11 years ago. I believe that it does teach you great education that you will carry into your real world job, and beyond that, the networking, the growth that you have from 18 to 22, 23, 24, 25 is irreplaceable. But it's the fact that college is so expensive and people go into debt for it and they pay off loans throughout adulthood.
2: I just saw something that Rice University in Houston, Texas, obviously one of the big schools, one of the smartest schools in the country, it said $90,000 a year for tuition. $90,000 a year.
3: It's awful.
2: Yeah, parents would love schools to teach more about entrepreneur skills and starting businesses like that. That would be a cool thing to learn in high school.
3: There are some really impressive, like, teens that are doing it big. I just want anybody, whoever's ears this falls on tonight, to know that there is no age limit to being able to be successful. If you've got the will to go out there and learn and research, you know, how you can make it happen for yourself, why not, and take that leap? I truly believe that those risks have to be taken in, like, in your teens and 20s. By the time you get to your 30s, you want to have better footing. You want to be a little more established because it's just harder to take risks. The younger you are, the less fear you have and the more successful you could actually be in doing that.
2: Are you telling these kids that are listening right now to drop out of school and do drugs? That we're telling
3: No, see.
2: Don't do that. Don't do that.
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1: In Mid-Missouri, we want to be the place where you can always go. 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

0: See, I don't know. Maybe I'm old school, but let's talk dating etiquette real quick. If you ask somebody out, are you responsible for their Uber too? Because we've still got dinner. We still got drinks, which are expensive as hell, and whatever else you have planned for the date. But now we're adding transportation?
1: Absolutely nonsense. No way in heck I am sending somebody an Uber that I'm going on a date with. Maybe like, you know, something spontaneous like the fifth or sixth date when we're like sparks are flying, then I'll be like, hey, you know what, girl? I'm going to send you a car. How about that? But for first, second, third dates, absolutely not. That's clown school stuff right there.
0: I'm crying. I would be like, ooh, if he sends one on the first date. But also, I think in the beginning when it's a stranger, I want to have my car so I can get them if I need to. You know what I mean?
1: Well, apparently, why we're talking about this, there's a woman that went viral. She showed her a Hinge, like, text thread, and she asked on this first date for the guy to send her an Uber. He said no, and she posted after that, every good man I've ever been on a date with has sent a car. It's very weird not to send a car. No, it's very weird to ask for a car.
0: It is weird to ask. I will say that. Now, I understand, like, ladies, keep your standards high. You got to do what works for you. There will always be someone for everyone. But to me, it's kind of funny that she says, like, every good gentleman has always sent a car. In my head, I'm like, no, a good gentleman, if you wanted him to, would pick you up if y'all communicated that, right?
1: Facts. Mic drop. I don't got anything else to say. And if you think I'm crazy, slide in the DMs. Who do you agree with? The lady or myself? Hit us up at Nightly with Jade and Tyler.
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25: We always love to smile on Friday. So give us a call at 800-543-3548 and let us know why you're smiling headed into the weekend. Nothing is too big. Nothing is too small. As long as it's making you feel good, that's what we want to get on the show. Al, what's your feel good Friday?
26: It's hard to have a feel good Friday for something that you did personally, but I had a dinner for a guy last night. Jeremiah's leaving to go to the Marines up to San Diego. And I invited all of his friends to have a dinner for him as a send-off. And just to see that group of people sitting there, and he got up on the mic and just said something nice about each of them. And
27: he's going to serve our country.
26: Yeah, yeah, and prayed for each other. It's just a cool
27: very
26: moment.
27: Sweet.
26: So, yeah,
25: I love
26: yeah.
25: that.
26: Yeah.
25: Anna, what's your Feel Good Friday?
27: My Feel Good Friday, I guess also, yes, something that happened. I got to host an event last night, and I got to wear a really fun dress. It was a dress from my bridal era because the dress code was extra. And
25: nice.
27: I felt really good because this dress still fit.
25: Oh, girl.
27: It's been 3 years since I got married. And so that was something to feel really good about.
26: Yeah.
25: Mm-hmm. Audrey, what's your Feel Good Friday?
28: Shout out to the Twitchers. My mom is in that community, but she lurks. She doesn't communicate. But she was telling me how kind and sweet they've been to me and about me. And some of them even reached out to me. So thank
25: That's
28: you.
25: Nice.
28: Lovely.
25: Twitchers.
28: Nice. We love you, Twitchers.
26: And what about you, JC?
25: My Feel Good Friday is yesterday I got hit up by my biological father who lives out in France with my two little brothers and his wife. And he let me know, hey, we're going to come visit you for Christmas. And we're bringing the entire family from Mexico. So my grandma, my cousins, aunts and uncles are going to rent a house by where I live.
26: Yeah.
25: And they're going to stay for the holidays. And it's my first ever Christmas with
26: the whole family.
25: With my whole family that I met a few years ago.
28: Feliz Navidad.
25: Which is going to be cool. And then he said, then they invited me down to Mexico for New Year's.
28: Awesome.
25: So we're going to be here for Christmas and then go down to visit my grandpa.
26: That's cool.
25: And spend New Year's as a family. And it's
28: that's sweet.
25: Which we did in the past. We did New Year's with them before, but never Christmas. We've never done the holidays like that. So I got so pumped about that. That was really cool. Trey, what's your Feel Good Friday, sir?
29: You know what?

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17: Yeah, he will, too. We do have some Funko Pops to give away and $100 for back-to-school shopping. Twice this morning, you got chances to win those bad boys. Just make sure you're listening for the cue to call in, then we'll get you in here. And you pick your favorite. That does hurt our feelings. We got text messages and messages asking, are you guys for reals? Your feelings get hurt if you can get picked?
18: No, not at all. Actually, relieved.
19: Relieved?
17: You're relieved?
18: Relieved.
17: If you don't get picked.
18: Because I don't know what you're going to do with my doll.
17: That's another way
19: okay,
17: to think.
19: Okay, I'm not relieved, so to pick mine today.
18: An honor. There are people who did tell me they do want my doll. I have not been picked. They just have not been lucky enough to call in.
17: Right.
18: So it's not me. It's just the universe.
19: You can do whatever you want with my doll.
17: You sound sort of angry.
18: Well, pick someone who's going to pick me.
20: I may buy the rest of mine if we have any left.
17: If we have any. Look at this guy.
20: I don't mean that. I'm just saying if there's some left, I wouldn't mind having one and maybe, giving one as a
21: even if you don't win one, you can order one.
20: Yeah, I can order one.
17: Yeah.
21: Funko pop yourself.
17: You can Funko yourself.
19: Yeah, I would take one of myself.
17: Absolutely.
19: Are they only making them based on demand? Like if Kelly has
21: I would imagine
19: five.
21: That would be a smart economic
19: So mine's never going to get made.
20: Or maybe
18: unless you buy it, Audrey.
20: Who's the guy you were talking about the other day, Kelly, that had all of this, like a shrine of himself? Russell Westbrook, NBA player.
17: Oh, he's just retired.
20: Maybe I just make a shrine of myself in my house.
17: That was a retirement video.
20: This is my room.
19: It's just all Funko Pops of you in different outfits.
18: Is this the last day for the Funko Pop?
19: Only two more chances.
17: So, good luck. Have you ever been to somebody's house and they do have like a shrine for themselves?
20: No.
21: Somebody accused me of that one time.
17: And that you had one?
21: It really hurt my feelings. So, Kid Craddock one day, he forgot my birthday. And so, he panicked. And he asked everybody to, email him or something with nice things to say about me. Right?
17: Uh-huh.
21: So, then he had him blown up into this gigantic, larger than a poster size picture of me.
20: Yeah.
21: But if you looked at it, it was all made up of the nice things people said about me.
19: That's really sweet.
21: Right? So it was like an optical illusion.
17: Yeah.
21: Where am I going to put that thing?
17: Your house?
21: So I thought it was really nice. So I hung it in my living room. I mean, you have a living room nobody ever goes into and then the family room. Okay. So in the living room where nobody ever goes into happened to be in the front of the house, I put it in there and surrounding it, I put all pictures of my daughter.
17: Cute.
21: Some guy that I hooked up with a couple times. He then later went on a podcast and talked about, and somebody sent me, I was so hurt by this because this guy was really nice and I liked him.
17: Oh, what a jerk.
21: Talked about the shrine Kelly Raspberry had to herself in her house.
19: Oh, my God. No. He used your name?
21: And it was just it was a picture of me, but what am I going to do with it? Kid gave it to me. And then he was like, pictures of me. And I was like, no, those are all pictures of my daughter.
19: Yeah.
21: And one of me, it was like a 10-foot picture of me, but it hurt my feelings. So I don't know, but I see other people that have shrines to themselves in their houses.
17: There was this dude that I met when I first moved here, and he had like a little office, and we went to his apartment afterwards to party after the club. And in his office, it was all pictures of himself, not pictures of him with friends.
19: Yes.
17: It was just him like modeling, not like really modeling. It was like professional shots of him wearing a suit.
19: Okay.
17: And then one of him at the beach. But all of them by himself, it was a shrine of himself.
21: People have gigantic, rich people, they have gigantic painting portraits made of them hanging over their fireplace and stuff. Yeah. Are y'all making fun of them?
18: No, because they're rich.
21: I don't know. It just really hurt my feelings. And I was so embarrassed I didn't want to talk about that. And it's been a few years now, so I can talk about it.
17: If you're going to have a shrine, go ahead, though.
19: Yeah, and send us a
17: picture. Celebrate yourself.
19: I'm curious.
17: Celebrate yourself. All right, let's get you some things going on around the world, though. this is really scary because the Midwest is dealing with a nasty combination of severe storms right now, flooding, major power outages. A powerful storm system swept across Illinois, Indiana, Ohio, and surrounding states. We're probably going to need to help them here in the near future, so be on the lookout on how to help. It's bringing torrential rain, flash flooding to areas, wind gusts close to 100 miles an hour. And right now, more than like 800,000 customers, or they were left without power. I'm not sure if they got it back yet. And they're saying they could get some more storms today.
20: Man.
17: And the heat index up there is like, some places are going to be like 100. It's going to feel like 111. So it's cold. It's hot. And rain, all that rain is coming in. So prayers goes out to them.
20: Yeah.
17: We always talk about how does the post office work?
19: Yeah.
17: Anna brings up this question all the time.
19: Like, it really stumps me and it angers me sometimes.
17: We don't get it. How does our mail get from point A to point B? It's
19: and
17: magical.
19: If I pay extra, how does it go faster?
17: Well, a California man just got an unexpected surprise. Got a postcard from his parents.
20: Mm-hmm.
17: His parents mailed it to him. They were in Copenhagen. But they mailed it in July of the year 2000.
19: Wow. Oh. And he just got it?
17: 26 years ago. It finally showed up in his mailbox.
20: Yeah.
21: Good thing he didn't move.
20: Right? Yeah.
17: Like, how many of us have maybe
20: moved? Yeah.
17: Of course.
20: Yeah.
17: The postcard included a simple note from his parents while flying into Denmark talking about how green it was. Now, here's where it gets sweet, though, and a little bit sad because both of his parents have since passed away.
19: Aww.
17: Which makes the postcard that much more special.
19: Yeah.
17: Imagine going to your mailbox and you see something from your mom and dad.
20: That you've never seen
17: and
20: before.
17: Both
20: and
17: gone.
20: It's for you. Yeah.
17: Yeah. And it does carry that Copenhagen postmark from July 2000. So they did their job.
19: Wow.
17: And the LA the Los Angeles postcard dated August of 2026.
18: Like, sorry we didn't take you to Copenhagen.
20: You get your 30 cents back from the stamp?
17: I don't know what you get back, but dang,
20: that's
17: man.
20: A service failure.
17: 26
20: that's
17: years.
20: That's a letter from heaven right there.
18: Have you ever sent a postcard? I have never.
19: I have.
17: Yeah.
19: I just in the day.
18: I got text message. I got a phone to text.
17: Kinsey's grandma used to, my wife's grandma used to take her on trips every year. That was what the grandma did. And she wanted to pass away with no money. So she would take everyone on trips and she would go out to Europe every year with her grandma. And she would send me postcards. But I wouldn't get them until like a week after she would be back.
20: She would
19: be there. So I was like, but the sentiment, sentiment is nice.
17: The sentiment
19: my friend Allie and I, we were pen pals. But we saw each other every day at school. We still mailed each other letters.
17: Cute. Speaking of Europeans, you know, they had that solar eclipse over there.
20: Solar
17: eclipse. And if I remember correctly, a few years ago when we had our eclipse, there were some Europeans calling us dumb.
20: Calling us dumb?
17: Yeah,
21: overreacting.
17: Americans are dumb.
19: That's a first.
17: Because of our overreaction and also because there was a lot of pictures of Americans looking up at the...
21: We're not supposed to.
17: I get it, right?
20: Yeah.
17: Well, Americans are dumb. Well, Europeans can call themselves dumb now, too. Because
21: dumb-dumbs, too.
17: Searches for eye injury surged after Wednesday's solar eclipse in Western Europe. So, nanny-nanny boo-boo.
20: Yeah.
17: You guys are just as dumb as we are. So, congratulations.
21: It's a human thing, not an American thing.
17: All right. It is a human thing. We just look at bright things. That's just how we roll. Now, if you've been eyeing a particular car, now might be the time to make your move because Edmunds just announced a handful of vehicles, popular vehicles too, that are going to be discontinued after this year. So if you've been thinking about getting yourself a Ford Escape, you better get you one now because that thing was around for 25 years, going to be discontinued. Volkswagen ID4, also going to be gone. This car, I think, is pretty. The Jaguar F-Pace. It's going to be discontinued.
21: JC, it's Jaguar.
17: Jaguar.
21: Jaguar.
20: Yeah, the commercials. I'm like,
21: Jaguar.
18: I thought it was Jaguar.
17: I don't know how. Yeah, I'm not. I don't
18: Jaguar.
17: I don't have the pronunciation or the money for that car.
21: It's like when I thought it was Agner, and so I moved to Texas. It's on Yay. Like, sorry.
17: Now, this one's really popular. At least I remember in high school, this was our dream car, the old school one, but now they got the new ones. The Toyota GR Supra. So the GR Supra is no longer going to be made because Toyota's partnership with BMW came to an end. So no more Supras.
20: Oh, man.
17: And I see a lot of these on the road, and we're not going to see a lot of them after this year. The Tesla Model S, this is the final year that Elon's going to be making that.
20: Really?
17: And then they're going to discontinue the Model S, which I think was the most popular model at one point.
21: Was it the entryway into EVs?
17: No, it was the starting one is like there's a different one, but this one's like the
21: I don't know. My husband had one of them, I don't know, the Teslas, and it made me nauseous every time I sat in it.
17: Because the takeoff?
21: Something about the, because I was in the passenger seat. It's weird. The way I felt sitting, looking out the windshield. It's like there's something about it. It's so loud. So we don't have that anymore.
20: They got some gold ones running around
2: they're
20: town.
2: Everywhere.
17: With the gold wheels.
20: Yeah.
2: Yes. And
20: they don't have a back windshield. They're training them. They're testing them to be autonomous.
3: They're all over downtown and uptown, and I saw a guy cooking in the front seat. He was fast asleep while it was driving. Like, he was just resting.
17: Oh, cooking in the heat.
21: Cooking means
20: I don't know if they're all over. Okay. I know they're here. Yeah.
21: I don't know the new slang out.
18: And about words on how to say things, it's not paradigm. It's paradigm. Well,
19: I was wondering.
18: Right.
20: Yeah. Huh. Okay.
18: For Jaguar.
17: You're the epitome of knowledge. That's an epitome.
20: Oh, you got it before me.
17: All right, what's coming up here with the celebrity gossip, Kelly Raspberry?
21: Well, Selena Gomez and her mom, they are facing a huge lawsuit over their mental health company. And also, Tyga admitted to using AI on his latest album, and he's getting roasted for it by Doja Cat. Got to talk about that a little bit when we come back.
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18: Happy Friday. It's the first Friday for a lot of kids that headed back to school this week, so it's the best day of the week when you're, you know, showing up at school and you know it's Friday.
19: Heck yeah.
18: Teacher maybe going to take it a little bit easier. You don't have a quiz or test, hopefully, yet.
19: No quiz this week.
18: Because it's the first week, so it should be a nice little skate through. But welcome back to school, everybody that started their first week. And if you're starting next week, get ready. It's going to be fun. You're going to be all right. Now, we got some New Music Friday to get to. It's a very special edition of New Music Friday because a member of the show is releasing a song this morning.
19: Yes. Limited release. Live. Very limited release.
18: We'll get your Big Al Max AI song that he just blurted out that he said he had AI write him. And I said, well, we need to perform it. And so it's going to be performed here shortly. But we got to get to Cat's Eye because Cat's Eye has a new album out today. It's called Wild. And their song, this one right here, is called, I think it's a cute song.
20: Tootie Fruity.
18: Hootie Fruity.
20: Hootie.

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17: All right, Kelly Raspberry, what's happening?
18: All right, so Selena Gomez and her mom, Mandy Teefy, they're facing a new lawsuit from some investors in their mental health company called Wondermind. So these investors put a combined $1.2 million into the company, and they accuse Selena, Mandy, and this other woman named Daniela Pearson, who helped co-found the company, but she left a couple years ago. But they're accusing them basically of fraud. They said they were led to believe everything was in place for this to become a huge, successful mental health and wellness platform. They were promised Lena's going to be the chief impact officer, the head of marketing, that major corporate partnerships were already secured, things like advertising deals and an app already in the works. Yeah. They do these big presentations. Yeah, yeah. Let's get you all hyped up. Give us that check. But it was all smoke and mirrors.
17: Dang.
18: According to the lawsuit, over the next 3 years, the partnerships never happened. The app was never built. Selena didn't do squat. That's a legal term. Not really. But they didn't realize they were being lied to until The Cut published this story last year. They did an investigation with what was going on behind the scenes at Wondermind, including some accusations against Mandy involving some substance abuse issues. She denies all of that, of course. But now these investors want their $1.2 million back, plus damages, legal fees. And on top of all that, earlier this year, there was a separate lawsuit against Wondermind. They were being sued for over $800,000 in back rent by their former landlord.
19: Ooh. Oh, wow.
17: Oh, yikes.
18: So the company just
20: made a
18: lot of promises, hoping the cash would keep them afloat till they could actually be successful, and it just never happened.
19: What was that name of that girl that got accused and convicted, I think, of something very similar?
20: Elizabeth something.
19: She's
18: serving time.
19: She's serving time.
18: In Texas. She's just down the road.
21: She's choosing Texas.
18: Mm-hmm. She chose Texas. Right.
20: You can tell.
18: Well, back in 2018, Pretty Little Liars actress Shay Mitchell, she started her base line of suitcases and travel bags. And yesterday we found out Samsonite is paying $178.5 million for an 85% stake in base. At first I thought, wow, Shay's getting 85% of 175 or 8 million. Well, I did a little digging.
19: Yeah.
18: Shay didn't own the company 100%.
19: Right.
18: She had a 30% stake. So she's they're launching a company. She has an idea, but she has to partner with people that know what they're doing.
20: Yeah. Right.
18: There was a company called Beach House Group. They owned 70% of base. She had 30%. So Beach House Group sold their entire 70% to Samsonite. She sold half of her 30%. So that leaves her with 15% ownership.
19: Smart.
18: And she's going to stay on as CCO, which is Chief Creative Officer.
20: Oh. Isn't that what Hailey Bieber CCO. Is at her place?
18: So for that sale of 15%, she gets a check for $31.5 million.
19: Okay.
20: That's okay.
18: But I was thinking she had 100%. No, I mean,
20: yeah.
18: Well,

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0: 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Well, I'm here to tell you you're not alone. 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
23: Feel good Friday. 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
2: Yeah, Eva wrote us on the text at 800-543-3548. That is our phone number. That's where you can call us for Feel Good Friday. And Eva said, our house burnt down 4 months ago. We finally found our forever home, and it's my birthday weekend. Hashtag Feel Good Friday. Woo! That's what we're looking for. We're looking for things that are making you smile. That's a big one, but nothing's too big. Nothing is too small. We will take your calls here for Feel Good Friday shortly. Real quick, I know Matthew McConaughey had a Feel Good because he's friends with J-Lo. And Matthew McConaughey says that his former co-star Jennifer Lopez unknowingly helped him out on a trip to Mexico.
0: Wedding planner got me out of a major mess up in Mexico one time. Pull in one late night, and I'm crossing the border going way down south, and I get pulled over, and it's one of those pullovers where they noticed me, gringo, in a nice truck. This is that dress down, and I'm like, oh, geez, get the wallet out. Here we go. It was going down, and then I brought up, you guys know Jennifer Lopez? Ever see Wedding Planner? Like, hey, and I was like, yeah, it was me. Like, oh, what the? And they went off, and then we ended up taking pictures together, and they let me go.
2: That's a nice one to throw out there.
24: Yeah, what a card.
2: What a throw out. Yeah. Like, wait a minute, you are the American guy in that movie with J-Lo. We love Jennifer Lopez. Congratulations. Matthew McConaughey's voice is so just cool.
24: So distinctive.
2: So cool.
1: Mm-hmm. Yeah.
2: Now, in the realm of Feel Good Friday, Audrey claims to be the best secret keeper on the show.
24: There is something pivotal that has happened in my life that I have not said one word about on this show this week or in this room.
2: Okay.
24: Actually, really? I don't believe. There is a new guy in my life.
2: Really? Oh, yeah, really? That's why you ghosted British guy.
24: Uh-huh. I haven't been talking about him at all, which has been a little difficult, but I did indeed take in a dog.
25: Aww.
1: Oh, that's cool.
24: He doesn't have a name. Don't ask me, but he was about to be put down. He apparently was living with a homeless person on the streets for the past few years.
2: Did they just take it from the homeless person?
24: Well, the homeless person started to beat him.
25: Oh.
24: And so someone intervened and saved him and took him to the shelter. The shelter was very full, which is happening a lot in every major city.
1: Yeah,
24: dogs are getting put down every day.
2: Yeah.
24: And they don't talk about it. Most shelters still kill animals. They just don't say it, but because it's not cute. And so I am fostering him right now, but unfortunately, I think I'm going to fail. He's going to be my little boy.
2: You're going to adopt him for real, real?
24: I don't know. He's so
25: That's
24: messed up.
25: That's the danger of fostering.
2: How do you, when you sign up for foster puppies or dogs or cats, mm-hmm. so they hit you up and they're like, hey, we got this dog. Can you foster him?
24: Or no, they just have a whole database. So every shelter, you can go on their website. I think literally every shelter in Dallas that I saw has a foster database as well because they don't want their shelters to get too crowded.
1: Yeah.
24: And you can sign up to be a foster. Typically, you just have to do an application and they certify you and you're done.
2: Oh.
24: And you can go pick up a dog that day.
2: Because my dog Piper, when we got her, when we rescued her, she was at a foster parent's house. And I had never dealt with her. Usually when we rescued, it was always at the shelter.
25: Same with our Zoe.
2: Yeah. Mm-hmm. And I showed up to the house and she had already kind of attached herself to
24: the foster
2: family. Yeah, the foster family. So she was really reluctant to leave us.
24: Yeah. Aww.
2: So
24: this dog loves me.
25: So at what at what point do you make the decision?
24: If they tell me that a foster family is interested in him, because they put his pictures online, they ask me for pictures. The beauty of fostering a dog, which is why I'm going to milk this for as long as I can. They pay for everything.
1: Really? Even the food?
24: They have
1: the food?
24: Vet partners all over the city, so I can take them to any of those vets they tell me to, and it's completely covered. I think a lot of them do it pro bono. Mm. They give me food. They gave me a crate, kennel, everything I need for him. So I didn't have to go out and get a single thing. However, I did because I'm spoiling him.
2: This is great because if you can't really commit to the years that it takes to raise a puppy or a cow or any animal and you want one, Yeah. You can foster and...
3: And how's his personality? What's he like?
24: Oh, he's so messed up. He reminds me so much of myself. Y'all.
4: Aww.
24: He... Okay. I don't know if you know this about me, but I'm obsessive compulsive and I got that disorder. And this dog is so weird. He's like starts freaking out sometimes. He gets so excited over me. Aww. Over me. He gets so excited when I start petting him that he'll start hyperventilating.
4: Aww.
24: So then he'll go... And I have to calm him down. I'm like, it's okay, it's okay. But he does it at the worst times, too. He's done it when I'm on Zoom calls. He's done it when we're in the elevator with 20 people.
2: And what's his name?
24: He doesn't have a name. I have a list of 20 names. I come up with more every single day. I can't decide on
2: it. So what are you calling him right now, dog? Yeah.
24: I say, honey, come here. I call him Muffin sometimes, baby.
25: Because if you pick a name, I feel like you're going to have to end up adopting him.
24: I know, but at first he wouldn't even, he was so scared because he has been abused. Mm. He wouldn't, every time I even reached for him, he would go down. He'd freak out.
3: And you did this because you've been wanting a dog.
24: I have been wanting a dog, but I didn't want to make the commitment. I went to my apartment office before. I didn't know whether I should go to them and tell them ahead of time.

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19: Happy Friday. It's the first Friday for a lot of kids that headed back to school this week, so it's the best day of the week when you're, you know, showing up at school when you know it's Friday.
20: Heck yeah.
19: Teacher maybe going to take it a little bit easier. 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
20: No quiz this week.
19: Because it's the first week, so it should be a nice little skate through. But welcome back to school, everybody that started their first week, and if you're starting next week, get ready. It's going to be fun. You're going to be all right. Now, we got some New Music Friday to get to. It's a very special edition of New Music Friday because member of the show is releasing a song this morning.
20: Yes. Limited release. Live. Very limited release.
19: We'll get your Big Al Max AI song that he just blurted out that he said he had AI write him. And I said, well, we need to perform it. And yeah. So it's going to be performed here shortly. But we got to get to Cat's Eye because Cat's Eye has a new album out today. It's called Wild. And their song, this one right here, is called, I think it's a cute song.
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19: Hootie Fruity.
21: Hootie.

0: credit for that. Aeons, just leave me out of the chat.
1: Thank God that's your whole life. By the way, song.
2: At one point, your song did sound like maybe a gay country song because you didn't mention Curtis was a dog. It sounded like Curtis left me.
1: But it's like, now you know Curtis.
3: Yeah. Al, I'm so sorry that did make me laugh.
1: I also tear up just a little bit. You've gone through so much.
2: By the way.
1: And you still find a reason to smile through all that pain.
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1: I love you, Big Al.
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1: Good morning, Columbia. Finally, Friday. Don't forget we have, how can you forget? We have that excessive heat warning going on now through tomorrow, so safety first.
2: Well, this is me. 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Hi, I'm Sabrina Carpenter. Are you coming in?

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1: I've been on the show for about 15 years. 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I took over the hosting duties in 2013 after he passed away. 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I still play video games. 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

0: 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It's Jess. Well, we finally have some audio. Travis Kelce talking about his wedding.
1: It was a fun off season, man. Wedding was the best night of my life. And I appreciate everybody who came out and celebrated and, had fun with us. And, that's about all I really got from that night. It was a crazy night. It was full of a lot of celebration, but it's football, baby.
0: As if he was going to say, yeah, it was all right. You know, we invited 1,000 people. Madison Square Garden full. You know, this is Q106.1.
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1: They say the holy water's watered down, and this town's lost its faith. 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
1: A little after 11 o'clock up this hour, Olivia Rodrigo, Rihanna, Tame Impala, and Sabrina Carpenter. Plus, you know what? I did always want to know about this. Why mosquitoes like some people more than others? I'm very happy with them not liking me, but I'm wondering why. We're going to find out next after New Samba.

0: That's New Somber on Q106.1. It's called My Body Isn't Ready. Very revealing and honest. I like that. A little exposed. According to a new study, they found that different mosquito species prefer different people, which means being irresistible to one type doesn't mean every mosquito's lining up for a bite. I didn't write that. They wrote that. Apparently, mosquitoes are most attracted to our skin, bacteria, and the chemicals we naturally release. Well, I guess I don't have a lot of skin bacteria. Very, very, very, very, very rare. I get bit by a mosquito. Watch this weekend that I get bit by a mosquito. But I have friends. And then we're always just like, well, they don't like Italians because I'm Italian. And then all my Portuguese friends get bit left and right. I'm like, it's the sweet blood or the nonstop drinking of red wine. 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

0: 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Well, according to a report, 23% of Americans are sad because they don't feel like they made the most of their summer. Now the summer's practically over. They weren't able to get away, and they really wanted to. Damn work. 61% of people haven't taken a summer vacation this year. I did have some days off. I didn't go anywhere, but it's just like, sometimes you just want to catch up on the house and all the construction that was going on outside the house. Nonstop. The road needed to be done. I don't know what to tell you. This is Q106.1.
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1: Another afternoon with temperatures in the middle 90s, with feels like temperatures between 100 and 105 degrees. Likely this afternoon as temperatures eventually cool down overnight, only into the middle 70s underneath a partly cloudy sky. Temperatures will warm up into the middle 90s once again as we head into the afternoon hours on Saturday.
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0: 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Do I even play Powerball now? 20 mil. Who cares?
1: Look. If you had one shot or one opportunity to seize everything you ever wanted in one moment, would you capture it?

Cat's Eye on Q106.1. They were on the Today Show this morning. Now, I think there was a bunch of drama going around with the ladies, but they showed up and did that one, and I was pretty happy with it. We have an event going on right now. I'm going to tell you what it's all about next.

0: 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I want to get it out there. 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That's where the farmers market is held. The event will also include free sports physicals, dental, vision, and hearing screenings, a free food court, free shoes, and household essential items, and a health and resource fair is going on. So if you need back to school supplies, back to school's right around the corner till 6 o'clock tonight. Make sure you stop by the Powerhouse Community Development Corporation's Community Back to School Bash going on till 6. Once again, at the MU Healthcare Pavilion at Columbia's Agriculture Park. That's happening. That's a great event, and I'll remind you. 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
1: They say the holy water's watered down, and this town's lost its faith. 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
1: All right, so I didn't win Powerball. You didn't win Powerball. And I never even thought, well, does ChatGPT know about Powerball? I mean, it's probably locked in, right? Does chat have the numbers? We'll discuss after Ariana Grande. Jennifer.

0: Q106.1. Didn't even think about this. Powerball was at $1 billion. I didn't even think to ask ChatGPT, like, give me some numbers. A report looked into it, and the lottery, no, it can't help you pick winning numbers. Literally, it's just, there's no way. I don't know how they figured it out, but there's no way that you can kind of cheat. They said it can guide you to less common combinations. So if you do hit, it's less likely you'll have to share it. I don't know. I've been playing on the app, but I'm like, maybe I shouldn't play on the app. Maybe I have to go to the liquor store.
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Q106.1, the Missouri State Fair is happening. The gates open every day from 7:30 to 10. And then there's the carnival, of course. Opens noon to 11. Have some fun this weekend.

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It will be available starting on Monday. I'm pumped about it.

0: Another afternoon with temperatures in the middle 90s, but feels like temperatures between 100 and 105 degrees likely this afternoon as temperatures eventually cool down overnight only into the middle 70s underneath a partly cloudy sky. Temperatures will warm up into the middle 90s once again as we head into the afternoon hours on Saturday.
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Q106.1. We got that excessive heat warning going on through tomorrow. So if you're headed to the Missouri State Fair, make sure you're staying hydrated. I'll tell you more coming up.

0: Q106.1, we got that excessive heat warning going on now through tomorrow, so make sure you stay cool, stay hydrated. As you know, the Missouri State Fair is going on. It's going to run through next Sunday. 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So it's something to do, but if you want to go a little later in the day when it cools down, I think that's all about, you know, safety first. 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
2: So, Big Al Mack from the Kid Craddock Morning Show wrote a country song about himself, and it is very on brand. I'll play part of it for you in 3 minutes. On a

All the hits are on Q106.1. It's your buddy Damon Knight. We're home of the Kinkratic Morning Show. And, so Big Al Mac has had a rough go of it lately. And so finally he broke down and he wrote a country song about his personal struggles. And it was very on brand. And what we love about Big Al Mac, it's not perfect. It's just Big Al being Big Al. So here is Big Al's. This is part of Big Al's personal anthem. All right.

0: We have the whole song, Big Al's personal anthem, up on the Q106.1 Facebook page if you want to check that out. 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
1: Another afternoon with temperatures in the middle 90s, with feels like temperatures between 100 and 105 degrees. Likely this afternoon as temperatures eventually cool down overnight, only into the middle 70s underneath a partly cloudy sky. Temperatures will warm up into the middle 90s once again as we head into the afternoon hours on Saturday.
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19: I've been on the show for about 15 years. 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
2: 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What's the move going to be? I'll tell you what's happening at the State Fair this weekend in about 3 minutes.

0: Q106.1 plays all the hits. It's your buddy Damon Knight. So what are you doing this weekend? Maybe something that you're thinking about is heading out to Sedalia. Missouri State Fair going on right now. Actually, tonight, you're getting the All-American Rejects. That's pretty cool. They're going to be on the grandstand. Tomorrow, country superstar Russell Dickerson is going to take the stage. And then on Sunday, truck and tractor pull. I love that it's on Sunday, so you can go Sunday. Truck and tractor pull on the grandstand. So much fun. State Fair in Sedalia going on now. This is
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0: All the hits, Q106.1, it's your buddy Damon Knight. 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
1: Well, if you listened this morning, no doubt you have Big Al Mack's country song about himself stuck in your head. 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

0: All the hits, Q106.1. It's your buddy Damon Knight. So this morning, Big Al Mac unveiled his country song that he wrote about himself. It was performed by AI, and we'll let you have a listen to it right now. I'll just say this. It's very on brand.
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0: Like I said, very, very on brand for Big Al Mac. We have the entire song posted now on our Facebook page, so you can find that. 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

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If you like throwback hip hop, the Ying Yang Twins will be at the State Fair next week in Sedalia. And T-Pain is kind of a throwback here. 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

I just want to say thanks for bringing us along with you. While you're driving home tonight, you're trying to navigate through all that construction, you're cranking up the AC, and now you're listening to Stella Lefty on Q106.1. On a train.

0: All the hits, Q106.1. It's your buddy Damon Knight. If you're a parent, then you're always looking for things to do with the kids that are fun and free. And I have something going on tonight in Columbia that checks both of the boxes. Tonight at 8:30, you can stop by Cosmo Park in Columbia for movies in the park. They get this giant kind of inflatable screen going, and you can hang out and watch Ratatouille tonight. Bring your lawn chairs, bring your blankets. They're even going to have some food trucks there and some concessions. So that'll be awesome. It's tonight, 8:30, and it is free. 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

0: 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Have a safe drive home. We're rolling commercial free right now. And coming up at 7, you've got Nightly with Jaden Tyler.
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